0: Yo, man.
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0: Open up, man.
1: Yo, what do you want, man?
0: My girl just caught me.
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1: With who?
0: The girl next door, you know? I don't know what to do. So

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1: Imagine la radio.
2: Look, if you had one shot or one opportunity to seize everything you ever wanted, one moment that you captured.